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Went to the apple, triple sin ham, go, go, go. I said, hey, walk in the water. Hey, sugar, take a walk in the water. Is that all right? And don't you know that little show never once gave it away? Everybody had to pay and pay. A hustle here and a hustle there. New York City is the place, baby. Come on, Joe, take a walk in the wild. 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